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Excuse me, kids, please cover your ears. Now, you might be thinking summer just goes on and on. When you were a kid, you remember it was like endless? You know what? One more full week of summer. Some folks going back to school before Labor Day weekend this year because it comes a little late. So you know what? Enjoy the final full week of summer vacation, kids.

0: It's the Super Saturday Night Party on Big 98.1. 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
0: Well, ladies and gentlemen, another class reunion coming to play. Spinning the wheel of class reunions, we land on the year 2000 this time around. Yeah, NSYNC, it's going to be me. How about Matchbox 20 hot on the charts this very weekend in 2000 with Ben at the big number one? Haven't played this yet on the station. First time, Janet Jackson, doesn't really matter.

Big 98.1, your Super Saturday Night Party, wrapping up the class of 2000. Janet Jackson, the big number one this weekend, Doesn't Really Matter. That's a cool tune. And coming up next, we pay tribute to Frank Beard, the longtime drummer for the legendary blues rock trio ZZ Top, passing away at the age of 77 just days ago. So 80s at 8, it's all ZZ Top. That's next on Big. Hang on.

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0: lot of songs coming to play tonight for your Super Saturday Night Party in tribute to Frank Beard, the longtime drummer for the legendary blues rock trio ZZ Top, passing away at 77 just a couple days ago. There's three for you. In your 80s today, and that's done. Another hour comes to play now.
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0: Four, fourth year, fourth hour. Rocking the planet. Epic is 981.

I'm Eddie George Martin. No, the other George Martin here on Long Island. For you, it's Def Leppard. Back in the day, it was good. Fire flag flying and all. Big 98.1. John Lichno talking about it. Yeah, the government's at it again, or the new government's at it again. No tornado watches or severe thunderstorm watches. The day of that tornado, Atlantic Beach, that waterspout formed offshore, moved onshore as a tornadic waterspout, became a tornado, and there are no watches or warning for that area. Poof, there it goes. Great. Morris State, Jungle Love, coming to play on Big 98.

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And it's Vanessa Carlton doing 1,000 miles on Long Island's old classic station, Big 98.1. And I'll tell you what, Linda Ronstadt, Blue Bayou, performing at the Bolton Center right now in Bayshore. What a show. Chris Beach lined up with concerts next week on Wednesday. Chris Stapleton, and on Friday, yeah, Sheryl Crow and others at the Outlaw Music Festival. 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
0: All right, books on the floor. Number two pencils out. Another class reunion. It's time to go into the year of 1980. How about Mick and the Boys, the Stones, doing Emotional Rescue? When's the last time you heard this? Is great. Criss Cross doing Sailing, the big summer hit. And how about the big number one this weekend in 80 from Olivia Newton-John and Magic? Enjoy the memories. 80, you're up. Big 98.

0: Big number one this weekend in 1980?
1: Yeah.
0: Olivia Newton-John and the song Magic. Huge summer hit, along with Criss Cross doing Sailing. They owned the charts that summer. Coming up next, we're going to do your 90s at 9. Hang on.
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0: Wrapping up your 90s at 9 with Duran Duran, Come Undone. Also, Tony Braxton in there on Unbreak My Heart. And how about Red Hot Chili Peppers redoing the Ohio Players song from the 70s Love Roller Coaster from the Beavis and Butthead movie. Remember that.
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Big 98.1, your Super Saturday Night Party. Naked Eyes doing Always Something Day to remind me. And speaking about the summer winding down, gotta do this. I know we played Olivia not too long ago, but John Travolta and her together with the Grease soundtrack, this is a summer tune. It's Summer Nights on Big 98.1.

One of the more talented guys in the business, and you know what? This man just keeps on going. It's Smokey Robinson doing the song Cruisin' on Long Island's only classic hit station, Big 98.1. Ride my bike to work. I ride home sometimes in the rain because you know what? It just keeps on raining this summer. We had a lousy fall, lousy winter, lousy spring. Now we're having a lousy summer. Terrific. I love the Northeast. CCR for you, Johnny Boy. I'm Big.

0: if one more person says the word drought to me, I'm going to tackle them to the ground. CCR for you, Johnny. Who will stop the rain? On Long Island's only classic station, Big 98.1. And your Super Saturday Night Party being brought to you by these good folks.
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0: Wrapping up your 2K10 with Kylie there. Can't get you out of my head. How about Jennifer Lopez and LL Cool J? A smooth sound called All I Have. And Santana and Product G&B. Oh, yeah, Maria Maria. Big number one there. Let's move on. 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

pretty good. Ladies at 11 thus far, right? Paula Cole right there. I Don't Want to Wait. Jody Watley, also Pointer Sisters, and ABBA to kick things off. Just so you're in the know, Impossible Trivia with the Wise Man, Monday morning, 7:30. He's got tickets to see Ed Sheeran in concert, September 4th, MetLife. You want to go to the show on us? Be brought to you by Jake's 58 Casino Hotel, where Long Island wins. Play with the Wise Man, 7:30 Monday morning. You get it right, you're going, and good luck. Big 98.1.

time you heard that from Joan Jett. Oh, come on. The album was Bad Reputation. Joan Jett doing Do You Want to Touch Me? Yeah. So, Scotty, guilty pleasure from my days of easy favorites. Why not to wrap up your ladies at 11 tonight? Rita Coolidge, We're All Alone. 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

0: 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Rita Coolidge, We're All Alone. 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Wrapping up your ladies at 11 there. And up next, we're doing the class of 1995. And tonight's show, your Super Saturday Night Party. 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
0: 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A pretty cool movie back in the day, and from it, Coolio, Gangsta's Paradise. How about Shaggy, Boombastic, It's Back Again. 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
1: 7,000 stranded passengers, one small town. 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
3: Josephine Coyle working over at Campus Camp at Holbrook knew the David Edtune feels like the first step qualified for Outlaw Fest tickets and won the Long Island Dex tickets, too. And see if you can name that tune Monday morning. It'll be the first shot at Journey tickets on Monday. Impossible trivia. There are only 7 of these in the world. What are they? Underwater Hotel. Sandra from Matterville do it. Won the Theater 3 tickets. People least freaked out by AI. Everybody's freaked out about AI these days. Not the real young, not the real old. You people around 50, what's up with that? And 36% of people claim they've never pretended to be sick to get out of school or work. Come on, liar, liar, pants on fire. And the only way Gen Xers say they're going to concerts next time, find the band $1,000 for every minute they're late and have chairs, please. See you Monday morning. Your chance to qualify for Journey tickets. First time, 8:30, if you can name that tune with the Wise Man.

0: This is Big 98.1 with more of Long Island's greatest hits just a couple of minutes away. We all agree there's nothing like the weekend. 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
0: 98. So, what did you miss if you missed the Wise Man in the Morning on Big 98.1?
1: Josephine Coyle working over at Campus Camp at Holbrook knew that David Edtune feels like the first step qualified for Outlaw Fest tickets and won the Long Island Ducks tickets, too. And see if you can name that tune Monday morning. It'll be the first shot at Journey tickets on Monday. Impossible trivia. There are only seven of these in the world. What are they? Underwater Hotel. Sandra from Batterville do it. Won the Theater 3 tickets. People least freaked out by AI. Everybody's freaked out about AI these days. Not the real young, not the real old. You people around 50, what's up with that? And 36% of people claim they've never pretended to be sick to get out of school or work. Come on, liar, liar, pants on fire. And the only way Gen Xers say they're going to concerts next time, find the band $1,000 for every minute they're late. And have chairs, please. See you Monday morning. Your chance to qualify for Journey tickets. First time, 8:30, if you can name that tune with the Wise Man. 98.1.

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We've got plenty of them to play for you next on Big 98.1. 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
3: Josephine Coyle working over at Campus Camp at Holbrook knew that David Edson feels like the first step qualified for Outlaw Fest tickets and won the Long Island Dex tickets, too. And see if you can name that tune Monday morning. It'll be the first shot at Journey tickets on Monday. Impossible trivia. There are only 7 of these in the world. What are they? Underwater Hotel. Sandra from Batterville do it. Won the theater 3 tickets. People least freaked out by AI. Everybody's freaked out about AI these days. Not the real young, not the real old. You people around 50, what's up with that? And 36% of people claim they've never pretended to be sick to get out of school or work. Come on, liar, liar, pants on fire. And the only way Gen Xers say they're going to concerts next time, find the band $1,000 for every minute they're late and have chairs, please. See you Monday morning. Your chance to qualify for Journey tickets. First time. 8:30, if you can name that tune with the Wise Man.

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3: It's Felix and Jackie from the Long Island Cannabis Club in Deer Park.
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1: Josephine Coyle working over at Campus Camp at Holbrook knew the David Edgeman feels like the first step qualified for Outlaw Fest tickets and won the Long Island Dex tickets, too. Yeah, see if you can name that tune Monday morning. It'll be the first shot at Journey tickets on Monday. Impossible trivia. There are only 7 of these in the world. What are they? Underwater hotels. Sandra from Batterville doing one of the Theater 3 tickets. People least freaked out by AI. Everybody's freaked out about AI these days. Not the real young, not the real old. You people around 50, what's up with that? And 36% of people claim they've never pretended to be sick to get out of school or work. Come on, liar, liar, pants on fire. And the only way Gen Xers say they're going to concerts next time, find the band $1,000 for every minute they're late and have chairs, please. See you Monday morning. Your chance to qualify for Journey tickets. First time. 8:30 if you can name that tune with the Wise Man.

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We've got plenty of them to play for you next on Big 98.1. 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
1: Josephine Coyle working over at Campus Camp at Holbrook knew the David Edtune feels like the first step qualified for Outlaw Fest tickets and won the Long Island Dex tickets, too. And see if you can name that tune Monday morning. It'll be the first shot at Journey tickets on Monday. Impossible trivia. There are only seven of these in the world. What are they? Underwater Hotel. Sandra from Batterville do it. Won the three tickets. People least freaked out by AI. Everybody's freaked out about AI these days. Not the real young, not the real old. You people are around 50. What's up with that? And 36% of people claim they've never pretended to be sick to get out of school or work. Come on, liar, liar, pants on fire. And the only way Gen Xers say they're going to concerts next time, find the band $1,000 for every minute they're late and have chairs, please. See you Monday morning. Your chance to qualify for Journey tickets. First time, 8:30, if you can name that tune with the Wise Man.

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0: Josephine Coyle working over at Campus Camp in Holbrook knew that David Edgerton feels like the first step qualified for Outlaw Fest tickets and won the Long Island Ducks tickets, too. Yeah, see if you can name that tune Monday morning. It'll be the first shot at Journey tickets on Monday. Impossible trivia. There are only seven of these in the world. What are they? Underwater Hotel. Sandra from Batterville doing one of the Theater 3 tickets. People least freaked out by AI. Everybody's freaked out about AI these days. Not the real young, not the real old. You people around 50, what's up with that? And 36% of people claim they've never pretended to be sick to get out of school or work. Come on, liar, liar, pants on fire. And the only way Gen Xers say they're going to concerts next time, find the band $1,000 for every minute they're late and have chairs, please. See you Monday morning. Your chance to qualify for Journey tickets. First time, 8:30, if you can name that tune with the Wise Man.

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We've got plenty of them to play for you next on Big 98.1. 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
3: Felix and Jackie from the Long Island Cannabis Club in Deer Park.
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4: That's right, Felix. 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
3: So meet Charles Oakley Friday, August 28th from 3 to 5:30 p.m. and get 15% off from 3 to 6. Must be 21 or older, not recommended for persons who are pregnant or nursing.
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0: So, what did you miss if you missed the wise man in the morning on Big 98.1?
1: Josephine Coyle working over at Campus Camp at Holbrook knew that David Edson feels like the first that qualified for Outlaw Fest tickets and won the Long Island Ducks tickets, too. And see if you can name that tune Monday morning. It'll be the first shot at Journey tickets on Monday. Impossible trivia. There are only 7 of these in the world. What are they? Underwater Hotel. Sandra from Batterville do it. Won the Theater 3 tickets. People least freaked out by AI. Everybody's freaked out about AI these days. Not the real young, not the real old. You people around 50. What's up with that? And 36% of people claim they've never pretended to be sick to get out of school or work. Come on. Liar, liar. Pants on fire. And the only way JetX who say they're going to concerts next time, find the band $1,000 for every minute they're late and have chairs, please. See you Monday morning. Your chance to qualify for Journey tickets. First time, 8:30, if you can name that tune with a wise man.

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0: The Beatles from the non-soundtrack side of the Help album, Act Naturally, a Buck Owens hit that Ringo covered in 1965 and sang live on The Ed Sullivan Show that year. As we launch into another edition of Beatle Brunch, an hour with the greatest group in rock history, featuring the songs and stories of the Fab Four and their friends on stage, backstage, and in the studio. And it's a great time to join the Beatle Brunch Club to get everything you hear on Beatle Brunch and so much more. 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I'm Joe Johnson. 2 weeks ago, we featured the Beatles' first film, the Marx Brothers-inspired A Hard Day's Night. This week, we jump ahead 1 year to 65 for the band's second motion picture, Help, which premiered in the U.S. on August 11, 1965, with 7 new Beatles numbers, a super-sized luxury version of Help, released in 2007, with everything you could want and more. We'll tell you more on that later in the show. We can safely bet, though, that the frantic Beatle fans who attended the opening of A Hard Day's Night in 64 surely got in line for their tickets for Help's premiere a year later. Help was anything but another Hard Day's Night. In this one, Ringo gets a sacrificial ring stuck on his finger and is chased by the baddies throughout, who try to get it back. Help had a much bigger budget, more guest stars, and was shot in color. So let's let the Beatles and director Dick Lester talk more about the film, starting with its powerful opening song, which came from where?
1: Out of Dick Lester's mouth it came, our director friend.
2: Well, Dick sort of slowly went up to us one at a time, punching us, saying it's going to be called Help. And we said, yeah, that's a great idea, Dick, sir. We'll call it that, and that's how it all came about. So anyway, we hope you like it. Have a plane.

0: Yeah, it's called Help, you know. We think it's one of the best we've written.
1: Sung at the beginning and the end of the picture, made for United Artists, with the help of Aldous Jensen, Dick Lester, one or two people we ought to plug, called Help.
2: We didn't want the Beatles to just make a colour version of Hard Day's Night. In other words, no more a fictionalised documentary. We couldn't show them in their private life, which would be the next logical extension to it, because that was by then certainly X-rated, or at least what X-ratings were in those days. And so if we can't show them in their working life, and we can't show them in their private life, they have to become, if you like, passive recipients of an outside plot or an outside threat, brought on by a weakness within themselves. And that ultimately led to John saying, we're just extras in our own film, because they felt that it was less about them and more about colour and other actors and all that.
3: Hey!

0: The Beatles from their second film, Help, with You've Got to Hide Your Love Away. And we heard the film soundtrack version of Help with the James Bond-sounding intro that was also used throughout portions of the film. That version comes from the United Artists soundtrack, or the Capitol Records box set that came out a few years back. The Help single was released July 23, 1965, where it became the second of four number ones in a row that year. I'm Joe Johnson, and this is Beatle Brunch, looking back on Help. Filming for Help began on February 24, 1965, in the Bahamas, which was to be the end of the film. The Bahamas scenes have Ringo diving into the water from a high perch. The late Victor Spinetti, along with Eleanor Braun, recalled an interesting aspect of that scene.
1: The first day was on a yacht. I was playing the mad scientist, where I was cutting off Ringo's finger with his machine, but the sand was in the generator. Ringo escapes from me and dives off the yacht into the water. And they had all these people around with shark, looking for sharks, right? And people around to save him, to get him out of the water. So Ringo escapes and dives off this yacht 30 feet down into the water.
2: What happened was that when we dived down, the cape that I was wearing came over and made a complete ceiling.
3: And Ringo, I think, is brilliant because he didn't swim.
1: I said, why didn't you say? He said, well, when the director shouts action, you have to do it, you know. Yeah, go.

0: Boys, are you buzzing?
1: No, thanks. I got the car.
0: No. Listen. I'll have to play it back. You'll have to do it again.
2: Well, they may have been buzzing by the making of Help in the spring of 1965. On that song, You're Gonna Lose That Girl, sung in the first few minutes of the film Help. I'm Joe Johnson, and this is Beetle Brunch, looking back on Help, which had its premiere the last week of July in 1965. Coming up, why the exotic locations, and how did Ringo do on skis?
3: I've never seen anything like it.
2: Plus, we'll go in the studio for a song from the non-soundtrack side of Help when the Beetle Brunch Radio Network returns after this. 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
17: 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Charles Oakley will be at the Long Island Cannabis Club from 3 to 5:30 p.m., and it's 15% off from 3 to 6 Friday, August 28th.
9: So meet Charles Oakley Friday, August 28th from 3 to 5:30 p.m. and get 15% off from 3 to 6. 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
20: 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Help!
21: Help! Say, did you know that Ringo has baby blue eyes?
22: It's basically a chase film because I keep getting chased by all these lunatics. Yeah. And my three pals save me.
23: They seem to be chasing Ringo. And there's two leading scientists who hope to rule the world. And an Eastern beauty saves our lives from time to time, it says here.
2: I'm Joe Johnson. Welcome back to part two of our Help special. Help was filmed in the Bahamas, Paradise Island. Today, a huge casino and hotel are there. They filmed in London, of course. And they filmed a ski scene in the Swiss Alps. But these exotic locations were not in the original script. As it turns out, the Beatles wanted a vacation. Director Dick Lester and Paul McCartney explained.
24: Very early on, before we had even finished the script, there came from on high, which is in essence was from Brian Epstein, saying it's really, really, really important that we shoot in the Bahamas. And we thought, oh, okay. So we wrote Bahama scenes.
25: All the snow scenes and all the Bahamas scenes were because the lads wanted a holiday. They're fed up working. So he said, couldn't you write a Bahamas scene into this next one? And we'd like to go skiing too, so write a snow scene into it. And the producer, Walter Shenson, was kind of amused by that. He said, that's a good idea.

0: But the problem, we went to the Bahamas, of course, to do all the hot scenes, and it was freezing. And but of course, we had to ride around and run around in just shirts and little thin trousers and that. But it was absolutely bloody cold.
1: You should have thought of that before you left the house.
2: Well, the memory about the skiing is none of us could ski. But it was a movie, so they just put us on skis and pushed us off a low hill, which at the time felt like Everest. And if you watch the film, you'll notice as we're going downhill, I tend to turn around. And I went down backwards. I don't know how you stopped or anything. So there was that, and yeah, we had a nice time. You know, it was very snowy.

The Beatles with the remastered 1965 stereo mix of Ticket to Ride and The Night Before, both from the Help soundtrack, and both, of course, appear in the film. I'm Joe Johnson, and this is Beatle Brunch. Only the Beatles could write 7 new songs for a film and have 7 more left over. Well, those 7 extra songs were no throwaways either. Songs like Yesterday, I've Just Seen a Face, and You Like Me Too Much became the B-side of the British release. And this Dylan-esque Lennon track recorded June 15, 1965. Take 6 would be the finished version. This is an early take 2 with a false start from take 3 tagged onto the front.

0: See in studio take of It's Only Love. Take two, acoustic guitar, bass, drums, and Lennon vocal only. Recorded June 15th, 1965. It didn't make it to the film, but was used on side two of the British Help album. I'm Joe Johnson, and this is Beetle Brunch, spotlighting the film Help on its anniversary month. When the Beetle Brunch National Radio Show continues in a moment. 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
14: Why were the beetles of such interest to the high priest of the terrible goddess of Kaili?
15: Help.
14: Why was Ringo pursued to the ends of the earth by a group of Eastern thugs?
0: It's become common knowledge that during the making of this film, the boys were entertaining themselves quite a bit by then. Ringo describes in the anthology, he and George just running out of the scene as far as they could go, laughing the entire way. Though the press constantly asked them how it compared to A Hard Day's Night, it really had nothing in common with it, especially taking into account that the Beatles were very undisciplined during filming.
15: This is so.
16: The ring.
15: The ring.
17: Has nobody looked on the wash basin?
18: What about this picture compared to Hard Day's Night? You're finding it similar? Are you finding it entirely differently?
16: Well, we're finding it similar, because we just got to be ourselves like we were in Hard Day's Night.
19: But, I mean, this has got a storyline to it, whereas Hard Day's Night didn't really. It was more or less like a documentary.
18: You mean a plot? This one's got a plot.
19: Yeah, this has got a plot.
20: They expect me to cut my finger off.
21: So you're going to cut her, aren't you?
20: No, I'm not going to cut. Let that be an end to it. End to it!
22: Well, you didn't miss your tonsils, did you?
20: How do you know? Now, how do you know?
22: Well,
20: why don't you chop it up, Ringo?
22: Look, John, I've had some great times with this finger.
20: And how do you know I wouldn't miss it?
22: You're a rat underneath, aren't you?
19: You can have a fine theft policy for it. £5 a week and that's your lot. They say it's because you're a beetle. Fingers weren't on it.

0: weren't really taking it seriously by that point. In Hard Day's Night, we'd really tried to learn the script and really tried to get involved. And by the time Help was along, it was a bit of a joke. So I'm not sure anyone ever learned the script. I think we used to learn it on the way to the set. It's a bit naughty.
1: It's difficult when four people all have to say lines, you know, one behind the other. And, you know, if one person forgets it, you've got to start again, and then the next person forget his lines. And we did some scenes, the scenes that were in Buckingham Palace in Help. We were doing that scene for days, you know, where they put some pipe with some red smoke comes through, you know, and we sit out the window and all the guards fall over.
2: Must be their tea break.
1: That's the end of this.

0: The Beatles with Tell Me What You See, recorded February 18, 1965. Ringo just back from his honeymoon with Maureen. They'd been married only a week. And we heard George's I Need You, recorded the first day of the recording sessions for Help, February 15, 1965. George's other song on the UK album was You Like Me Too Much, as we spotlight the Beatles' second feature film, Help. I'm Joe Johnson, and this is Beatle Brunch, and now we're up to our live segment.
1: Well, the film Help was being shown worldwide. By the end of August 65, they continued their 65 U.S. tour. Shea Stadium, Toronto, Atlanta, Houston, Chicago, the Twin Cities, Portland, and others. On August 23, 65, the Beatles moved into a rented house in Benedict Canyon in North Hollywood, where they rested and partied with celebrities and fellow musicians, even attending a Byrds recording session, meeting Elvis, and then playing two shows at the Hollywood Bowl. This one from their final Bowl concert, August 30, 1965.

0: Thank you, everybody. Thank you kindly.
1: The Beatles' Help from their final Hollywood Bowl concert, August 30th, 1965. That performance and 16 others mixing in with the 64 show and the 29th and 30th of August 65 make up the fine remixing that Giles Martin crafted on the Beatles at the Hollywood Bowl CD in 2016, along with four bonus tracks, I might add. I'm Joe Johnson. This is Beatle Brunch. Coming up, the boys wrap up their appearance on Beatle Brunch by thanking you for going to see the film and listening.
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1: 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And sweet soul. 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
2: 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It takes 3 months to do the film. We finish it.
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5: We're with George Harrison at the moment. Hi, George.
6: Hello. How are you?
5: Good. You recall that a lot of the scenes that they were in A Hard Day's Night last time were spontaneous. You had to go back and cut. And when you did it, the scene came out completely different than it was before. Is this happening now or not?
6: Yeah, there's lots of things, you see, that the director, if he can think of something on the actual day of shooting, if he can think of something, or if he can, that will make it a little bit better, then we'll change it a little bit. But, you know, we seem to be sticking to the script.
7: I'm Joe Johnson, sticking with the script as we talk about and hear stories and songs from the Beatles' second film, Help, which premiered in the U.S. on August 11, 1965. Along with 7 new Beatle numbers on the screen. While the Parlophone version of the Help album gives us double that, 14. And the bonus DVD in the deluxe box set of Help includes the tale of danger for Ringo on the set.
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songs in the film. It's not that we're trying to plug this film, but it's seven songs and it's a rollicking happy smash. What are the other words you say about the film?

0: The Beatles with I've Just Seen a Face from Rubber Soul in America, but in the UK, you can be found on the Help album. 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Now it's time for our Mind Games contest where you can win the two Ed Rudy Beatles interview CDs from 60 years ago, featuring all kinds of wacky interviews. Here's the question. What dangerous stunt did Ringo undertake in the film? Victor Spinetti told you in the show. Answer Mind Games in the community section of brunchradio.com, and good luck. We'll close out with a monster hit from the non-soundtrack side of the Help CD from 1965, the Beatles' final live appearance on the Ed Sullivan Show, September 12, 1965. They hadn't been on Ed's show for a year and a half, and now they had the opportunity to debut a new song featuring only Paul. I'm Joe Johnson. To all of our Beatle Brunch Club listeners and everybody tuned in, thank you so much. 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
3: So meet Charles Oakley Friday, August 28th from 3 to 5:30 p.m. and get 15% off from 3 to 6. 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
12: We're counting down the hits, the 40 biggest from the official Billboard charts. I'm Casey Kasem, this is American Top 40, and the countdown continues on our way to the number one song in the USA.
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12: Here's the latest single from a group who these days at least like their titles to be short and to the point. Their current album is called Shock, their current single is Shame, and they call themselves The Motels. Here are The Motels at number 29 with Shame.

0: The singer, songwriter, and musician born in Sydney, Australia. 35-year-old Rick Springfield from the album Dowel at number 26 is State of the Heart. It falls four notches. 25 big ones to number one as the countdown continues.
1: Someone had a birthday.
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0: Billboard ranks them and American Top 40 counts them down. Here's the Englishman originally from Trinidad who was born Leslie Sebastian Charles, but now the world knows him as Billy Ocean. At number 25, Mr.

0: song spent 7 weeks at number one in 1982, Ebony and Ivory by Paul McCartney and Stevie Wonder. A long-distance dedication from 14-year-old Christian in Iowa, who hopes that someday racial problems will be a thing of the past. And the countdown continues on American Top 40.
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0: 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In June, Englishman Howard Jones hit number 5 with his song, Things Can Only Get Better. This week, his follow-up hit climbed 6 notches to number 23, Life in One Day. Howard Jones.

0: with the song called Dare Me. That's the only act in our survey that we know of that has a grandmother among its members. She's a relatively young 39-year-old grandmother named Ruth. And she, along with her two sisters, June and Anita, form the group The Pointer Sisters. And they're at number 20 with Dare Me. I'm Casey Kasem. This is American Top 40 in Hollywood. We're counting down the week's 40 biggest singles, and we're 19 hits away from the number one song in the USA. We'll continue in a moment, so stay right where you are.
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9: It's Felix and Jackie from the Long Island Cannabis Club in Deer Park. 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
9: So meet Charles Oakley Friday, August 28th from 3 to 5:30 p.m. and get 15% off from 3 to 6. 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
0: 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The week's biggest mover is up eight notches. It's

0: Dead or Alive with You Spin Me Round Like a Record. It went to number one in Britain. It peaked last week at number 11 in the USA. This week it falls to number 16. 15 big ones to number one as the countdown continues.
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0: There are four movie songs in this week's survey, and this one's by rock star Pat Benatar. Up two notches, here's the theme from The Legend of Billie Jean, Invincible.

0: Don't lose my number because you're not anywhere I can find you. Phil Collins on American Top 40. His last song went to number one, Sussudio. This one moves from 19 to 13, fifth week in the countdown. As the countdown continues.
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0: 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The 18th Top 40 hit by Kool & the Gang climbed three notches to number 12 this week. Here's

0: The Group Heart from Seattle, Washington on American Top 40. Ann Wilson, Nancy Wilson, Howard Leese, Mark Andes, and Denny Carmassi. They move from number 12 to number 10 with What About Love? I'm Casey Kasem. This is American Top 40 in Hollywood. We're counting down this week's 40 biggest hit singles, and we're just 9 hits away from the number 1 song in the USA. So stay right where you are.
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0: 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And in Los Angeles, welcome to Magic 106, KMGG. Great to have you with us. I'm Casey Kasem, and we're doing our weekly survey of the most popular records in the USA as the countdown continues.
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0: Here's the recent number 1 song by English singer Paul Young. Falling 3 notches this week, here's Every Time You Go Away.

0: ABBA's Take a Chance on Me, a long-distance dedication from Evita in Charlotte, North Carolina, to her husband, Jesse. You're listening to American Top 40. My name's Casey Kasem. We're counting down now to a woman who says that the breakup of her marriage and her subsequent great success were predicted by a psychic. Her story and her current hit are coming up.
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0: Tina Turner moving from number 10 to number 6, second week in the top 10 with We Don't Need Another Hero, from the movie she stars in, Mad Max Beyond Thunderdome. Up next, the number 1 soul song in the land by Lady Soul.
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0: 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And on Armed Forces Radio around the globe. Here now is Lady Soul herself with the number one soul song in the land. At number 5 on AT40, Aretha Franklin and Freeway of Love.

0: Well, after a record-tying 14 consecutive weeks at number one by foreign acts, an American act hits the top, Huey Lewis and the News, with Power of Love, the new number one song in the USA. And there you have them, the 40 most popular records in America, determined by Billboard magazine for the week ending August 24th, 1985. American Top 40 is produced in Hollywood by ABC Watermark. Our mailing address is American Top 40, Post Office Box 2000, Hollywood, California. Zip code 90028. Our executive producer is Tom Rounds, producer Don Bastani, with Matt Wilson, Meryl Schindler, Daryl Morden, Dana Schwartzwalder, Ann Stroiker, Alan Kaufman, Mike Williams, Ron Shapiro, and Stu Jacobs. I'm Casey Kasem. Join me next week, and again, we'll count down the 40 most popular songs in the USA. Till then, keep your feet on the ground and keep reaching for the stars.
1: 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Special thanks to Kalila Dawkins, Rob Durkee, Pete Battistini, Scott Lakefield, Mike Savage, Michael Cross, Dave Nunez, and of course, the legend where the countdown began, Casey Kasem.
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Long Island's greatest hits, Big 98.1, with some celebrities celebrating birthdays today. Let's see, happy birthday to Rick Springfield, Shelley Long, Jay Moore. We got Barbara Eden from I Dream of Jeannie. And hey, if today is your birthday, August 23rd, well, a very special happy birthday to you. Right now, Duran Duran on Big 98.1.

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6: It's going to be mainly clear tonight, dropping to 62 degrees. Tomorrow, mostly sunny and less humid with a high of 81. And on Tuesday, sunny to partly cloudy and beautiful with a high of 79 degrees. Right now, it's 73 in Wading River, 75 in Blue Point, and 75 degrees right here in Ronkonkoma.

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Your chance to win Journey tickets on our Instagram page. Just like, comment, and share the Journey contest post for your chance to win. Good afternoon, I'm Frankie C. Thanks so much for joining me in Sound Beach, Patchogue, and Miller Place. Right now, Steve Winwood, Roll With It, on Long Island's greatest hits, Big 98.1.

Alanis Morissette on Long Island's only classic hit station, Big 98.1. So today is National Find Your Inner Nerd Day. I feel like everybody's a nerd about something, right? If you're very much interested in that thing, then you're a nerd about it, right? So my thing is Star Wars. I'm a big Star Wars nerd. And guess what? There's nothing wrong with being a nerd.

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5: That's right, Felix. 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
6: 98.1 weather. Tonight's going to be mainly clear, dropping to 62 degrees. Tomorrow, mostly sunny and less humid with a high of 81. And on Tuesday, sunny to partly cloudy skies, and it's going to be beautiful with a high of 79 degrees. Right now, it's 76 at Knightswood Terrace, 74 out in Montauk, and 76 degrees right here in Ronkonkoma.

0: Long Island's only classic hit station, Big 98.1, with your chance to win some great prizes every weekday morning with the Wise Man, 7:30. It's the impossible trivia question. Yeah, it's sometimes it's easy and sometimes not so much. Let's see what you think of this one. This is an example from last week. Let's see if you can get it right just for fun. Here we go. There are only 7 of these in the world. What are they? Well, Sandra from Manorville got it right. She knew the answer was underwater hotels. Yeah, congratulations to Sandra. And hey, if you want to be a big winner just like Sandra from Manorville, well, listen weekday mornings to The Wise Man, 7:30, and be ready to answer the impossible trivia question.
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Good afternoon, I'm Frankie C. Thanks so much for joining me in Yaphank, Shoreham, and Wading River. Right now.

Scorpions on Long Island's only classic hit station, Big 98.1. And today is International Blind Dog Day. And just because a dog loses their sight doesn't mean they've lost their spark. Every dog, no matter what, needs a loving and caring home to spend their lives in.

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3: 98.1 weather. It's going to be mainly clear tonight, dropping to 62 degrees. Tomorrow, mostly sunny and less humid with a high of 81. Then on Tuesday, sunny to partly cloudy and beautiful with a high of 79 degrees. Right now, 77 in Selden, 77 in Riverhead. And hey, look at that, 77 degrees right here in Ronkonkoma.

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DeBarge, Rhythm of the Night on Long Island's Greatest Hits, Big 98.1. So, who was the big winner for those Guns N' Roses tickets? 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

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Good afternoon, I'm Frankie C. Thanks so much for joining me in Islip Terrace, Shirley, and Davis Park. Right now, Van Halen with Panama on Long Island's greatest hits, Big 98.1.

Long Island's greatest hits, Big 98.1. Today is International Hashtag Day. If you're going to post something, well, make sure you include a nice hashtag to go along with it. I'm old enough to remember when they weren't called hashtags. It was called the pound sign. Remember that? Do they still call it a pound sign? Can we still refer to it as a pound sign? I don't know. Well, happy International Hashtag Day. Right now, it's Journey with Separate Ways on Big 98.1.

0: the biggest artist of all time play on Big 98. And this year, we're counting down the top 50 Big 98 artists. All you got to do is sing along. We'll announce a different artist to highlight every single week of the year. 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
8: It's going to be mainly clear tonight, dropping to 62 degrees. Tomorrow, mostly sunny and less humid with a high of 81. And then on Tuesday, sunny to partly cloudy and beautiful with a high of 79 degrees. Right now, it's 79 in Shirley, 77 in Amagansett, and 78 degrees right here in Ronkonkoma.

0: Big Brothers, Big Sisters of Islandia. That's your fun office of the week. Congratulations. They got themselves free donuts for everybody at their office from Glen Lane Bakery of Bohemia. And they even got them delivered personally by the wise man himself, complete with beanie on his head. Now, if you want your office in the running to be the next fun office of the week, you got to head on over to BigHits981.com and sign up. 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

Romantics on Long Island's only classic hit station, Big 98.1. Good afternoon, I'm Frankie C. Thanks so much for joining me in West Sayville, Cherry Grove, and Center Reach.

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1: 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Well, it's like an astronaut, but instead of space, it's the internet that you're exploring. So today is a day to encourage you to be a better internet explorer and learn how to better navigate the World Wide Web. Right now, the police on Long Island's greatest hits.

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6: It's going to be mainly clear tonight, dropping to 62 degrees. Tomorrow, mostly sunny and less humid with a high of 81 degrees. And on Tuesday, sunny to partly cloudy and beautiful with a high of 79. Right now, it's 78 in Kings Park, 77 in Brightwaters, and 79 degrees right here in Ronkonkoma.

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0: Hall & Oates on Long Island's only classic hit station, Big 98.1. Good afternoon, I'm Frankie C. Thanks so much for joining me in Mount Sinai, Center Mariches, and Fair Harbor.
1: One, two.

Okay. 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I mean, gross.

Sir Mix-a-Lot, Long Island's greatest hits, Big 98.1. Today is National Sponge Cake Day. Isn't sponge cake amazing? It's light, it's fluffy, and it's very versatile. You could do anything with it. Put some kind of filling in it. You could cover it in fruit and icing. Whatever you want to do with it, it's always delicious, isn't it?

0: all agree there's nothing like the weekend. And Big 98.1 celebrates the start of each and every weekend with the commercial-free Weekend Whistle Fridays at 5. 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
4: Tonight's going to be mainly clear, dropping to 62 degrees. Tomorrow, mostly sunny and less humid with a high of 81. And on Tuesday, sunny to partly cloudy and beautiful with a high of 79 degrees. Right now, 78 degrees in Setauket, 78 in Smithtown, and 78 degrees right here in Ronkonkoma.

0: That's the Eagles on Long Island's only classic hit station, Big 98.1. 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

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And that'll do it for me, Frankie C. But that don't mean that you gotta leave. Keep it right here, because coming up next, it's Casey Kasem's American Top 40, the 70s. 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

Hello again, and welcome to American Top 40. My name's Casey Kasem, and this is our weekly countdown of the 40 best-selling songs in the USA. Well, only two songs pushed their way into the 40 this week, and we've got a brand new number one. During the next 3 hours, we'll be hearing the biggest hits in the nation by the biggest pop stars in the world. To get us started, the countdown begins with the debut of Sean Cassidy's second hit before his first one leaves the survey. It's called That's Rock and Roll. Number

Sean Cassidy with a record that's already gold in Australia. At number 40, that's Rock and Roll, a debut record. This is Casey Kasem in Hollywood on American Top 40. And here's a fella who's known by a couple of number one songs, Rhinestone Cowboy and Southern Nights. His latest at number 39, moving up a notch, is Sun.

Number 39 this week, Glenn Campbell with Sunflower. That's his follow-up to Southern Nights that went to number one. Coming up on American Top 40, a hit by one of the record industry's very few true overnight successes. In fact, this man was even quicker than overnight. He made his move and got discovered in the same day. You're listening to the nation's biggest hits by the world's biggest pop stars. And this is certainly one of them. At number 38, she debuts with our second new song this week at American Top 40. It's her 11th Top 40 hit. Hard Rock Cafe, Carole King.

0: Carole King's latest at number 38 in the countdown, Hard Rock Cafe. This is Casey Kasem in Hollywood on American Top 40, and now I'm going to tell you a very rare story. It's about a true overnight success, about a country boy named Mac McAnally, born and raised in rural Mississippi up in the town of Belmont near the Alabama border. Well, less than a year ago, when he was 20, Mac decided to look for a job as a guitar player. So he drove across the Alabama line over to Muscle Shoals, just 50 miles from Belmont, moseyed into one of the most famous recording studios in the country, saw a couple of musicians sitting around in the studio, and started playing and singing his songs for him. Well, two record producers standing out in the hall overheard Mac's performance, and they were so impressed, they rushed in and insisted on recording him. Mac was all for it, so they set up a session, and when the tapes were finished, they sent copies to all the major companies in Los Angeles. And Mac just sat back in Belmont, Mississippi to wait for the best deal. It came from Capitol Records. And last February, Mac took the longest, sweetest trip he'd ever taken in his life. He flew the 1,600 miles from Belmont to Hollywood to become a recording artist. Of all the would-be artists who've tried and succeeded, Mac McAnally connected faster than anybody I can remember. His first hit is at number 37 this week. Mac McAnally and It's a Crazy World.
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Mac McAnally and his first hit record at number 37, second week on the chart. It's a crazy world. You're listening to a countdown of the most popular songs in America on American Top 40. My name's Casey Kasem, and the countdown doesn't stop until we get to our new number one bestseller. At number 36, second week on, Hot Chocolate and a former number one song in England, So You Win Again.

0: Hot Chocolate, one of 11 foreign acts in the countdown this week at number 36 with So You Win Again. Next up, Barry Manilow and a number one song.
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0: 3 hours with American Top 40, and you know where your favorite songs are in the national music scene. I'm Casey Kasem, on with the countdown, and Barry Manilow, who's been around for 13 consecutive weeks with his former number one song. Looks like we made it.

Barry Manilow and a song he produced with Ron Dante. At number 35 this week, 4 weeks ago, it was number one. That looks like we made it. You know, the last time B.J. Thomas was in the top 40, he was singing a number one song that had the longest title of any number one song in the rock era. That was Hey, Won't You Play Another Somebody Done Somebody Wrong song. His latest hit gets right to the point. Here's B.J. Thomas at number 34 with Don't Worry, Baby.

J. Thomas, born in Hugo, Oklahoma, with Don't Worry Baby at number 34 and moving up. Well, we have a listener from BJ's home state who wants to know, who have been the most successful husband and wife recording act in the history of the chart? Well, it isn't Steve and Edie, Sonny and Cher, or the Captain and Tennille. Details coming up.

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At number 33 and moving up six, the Bee Gees and another great sound, Edge of the Universe.

Edge of the Universe. The Bee Gees at number 33, moving up six notches this week on American Top 40. This is Casey Kasem in Hollywood, and now let's answer that question about hit songs and married people. The letter's from Claudia Treese in Ardmore, Oklahoma, and she writes, "Dear Casey, who's been the most successful husband and wife recording team in chart history?" Well, Claudia, it isn't Sonny and Cher or the Captain and Tennille, not yet. It's a man who played a lot of guitar and his wife who played guitar and sang. They had this giant number one smash just 2 years before the rock era began.

0: Vaya con Dios, Go with God, from 1953. This song by the most successful married couple in chart history was number one for 11 weeks and in the top 20 for 6 months. Mainly in the period just preceding the rock era, Les Paul and Mary Ford, Mr. and Mrs., had 21 top 40 singles, including 7 top 10s and 2 number 1s, more than enough to make them the most successful husband and wife recording act in chart history. Les Paul and Mary Ford. Thanks for writing, Claudia. Now on with the countdown. Hanging in the 30s for 5 weeks now at number 32, moving up one, Slave with Sly.
1: They got me track. Here I come, baby. I ain't gonna bite you. I just want you to hang on.

The song Slide, a former number one soul song by the group Slave. This is Casey Kasem in Hollywood on American Top 40, heading toward a brand new number one song. And here's one that was number one 7 weeks ago. This week at number 31 on the countdown, Aaron O'Day and Undercover Angel. Yeah.

0: Alan O'Day on American Top 40 at number 31, falling from 17 with Undercover Angel as the countdown rolls on.
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0: From the Florida Everglades to the California Redwoods, you hear the nation's top hits every week at this time on American Top 40. My name's Casey Kasem, and the countdown continues with KC and the Sunshine Band from the state of Florida with Keep It Coming, Love, at number 30.

the Sunshine Band on American Top 40, second week on the chart. They move up four notches to number 30 with Keep It Coming, Love. 3 hours with American Top 40, and you know where your favorite records are in the national music scene. At number 29, moving up three this week, here's Kiss and Christine 16.

0: weeks on American Top 40 at number 29 and moving up with Christine 16. This is Casey Kasem in Hollywood. And you know, in the history of the record charts and of the Motion Picture Academy Awards, only two artists have ever hit number one with Oscar-winning songs two times. Bing Crosby did it, and so did the superstar whose latest hit single is coming up.
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0: Earlier, we heard the hit song That's Rock and Roll, a debut record by Sean Cassidy. Here's his former number one song that was at the top of the chart 6 weeks ago. Now at number 28 in the countdown, Sean and the Do-Ron Rock.

Sean Cassidy with a song that was in the top 10 for 7 weeks and one of those weeks at number one. Now at number 28 in the countdown on American Top 40, Da Do Run Run. Well, now I have the current hit by the singer who shares a monopoly with Bing Crosby. They are the only two artists in history who have hit number one on the pop charts with more than one Oscar-winning song. Bing was first, of course, with White Christmas in 1942 from the picture Holiday Inn, and Swingin' on a Star in 1944 from the movie Going My Way. Then, 30 years later, another superstar got into the act with her number one single of the theme from The Way We Were. That was in 1974. Then again, earlier this year, with her number one smash of the love theme from A Star Is Born. That star, of course, is Barbara Streisand. And her latest single peaked at number four. This week, it's at number 27. My Heart Belongs to Me.

0: Barbra Streisand on American Top 40 after 6 weeks in the top 10 falls from number 6 to number 27. That's My Heart Belongs to Me. This is Casey Kasem in Hollywood. We're counting them down on American Top 40, and we've got 26 hits to go on our way to a brand new number 1. Stay right there.
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7: This is Helen Reddy. She took this to number 18 4 weeks ago, now at number 26 and falling. You're My World. You're My World.

You're my night and day. You're every prayer I pray. You're my world. That's Helen Reddy on American Top 40, this week at number 26, Falling Two Notches. You're listening to the most listened to songs in the USA as the countdown rolls on now and on with Stephen Bishop at number 25. He moves up four in his 50s.

0: Stephen Bishop on American Top 40 at number 25 and moving up with On and On. This is Casey in Hollywood, and coming up, a hit by two brothers who got their start as a warm-up act for superstars like the Supremes and Stevie Wonder when they were just 12 and 14 years old.
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0: You're listening to the biggest hits in the nation by the biggest pop stars in the world as the countdown rolls on our way to a brand new number one. Here's a tune that debuted 4 weeks ago, now is up to number 24. The first top 40 hit for Johnny Rivers in a couple of years. Swaying to the music.

Johnny Rivers on American Top 40 with a song he produced at number 24, Swayin' to the Music. This is Casey in Hollywood, and now we're up to the current hit by two brothers who got their start in Los Angeles as a warm-up act for visiting superstars. Their names are George and Louis Johnson, and when they were in junior high, they formed a trio with their older brother. They played at school dances and local parties, and they began earning a reputation for doing great funky versions of other people's hits. In fact, they became so popular that when they were just 12 and 14 years old, they were already being booked to open shows for visiting stars like the Supremes and Stevie Wonder. And they must have made an impression, because Louis Johnson says people still come up to them at concerts years later and say, "Hey, weren't you guys with the Johnson 3?" This week, they move up four notches with their latest hit. At number 23, here are George and Louis, the Brothers Johnson, with Strawberry Letter 23.

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Foreigner on American Top 40 at number 22, second week on the chart. They move up 8 notches with Cold as Ice. From the rocky coast of Maine to the sandy shores of Hawaii, you hear the nation's top hits every week at this time on American Top 40. My name's Casey Kasem, and the countdown continues now with the theme from the fastest-grossing motion picture in history. It's the London Symphony Orchestra and Star Wars at number 21.

0: The London Symphony Orchestra, conducted by John Williams, and the song at number 21 in the countdown, moving up 7. The main title theme from Star Wars. By the way, we heard recently from the student-operated station at Dartmouth College in Hanover, New Hampshire, that one of their staff members was graduating this spring. And it turns out that this young woman, Mara Harway, has been the operating engineer who runs American Top 40 on WDCR. And for the past 4 years, Mara's been putting me on the air every week with hardly a wow. So, to Mara Harway, we say thanks and good luck. And good luck to all you new graduates out there. Now, on with the countdown.
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0: This is Black Betty by Ram Jam, a 5-man group moving up 5 notches in the countdown this week in their 5th week on the chart.
1: Number 20.

halfway up the chart at number 20 this week, Ram Jam with Black Betty. A listener in Massachusetts wants to know what Canadian artist was the first to hit number one on the American charts. Well, he's a famous orchestra leader whose theme song might as well be Auld Lang Syne. Details coming up.

Englishman Leo Sayer on American Top 40 at number 19 with his latest called How Much Love. Well, now, let's answer that letter from Darla Craig in Lynn, Massachusetts. She says, Dear Casey, I'm from Canada originally and would like to know who was the first Canadian to hit number one on the American charts. Well, Darla, the Canadian pop invasion beat the Beatles by 20 years. Back in 1944, a Canadian band leader from London, Ontario, hit number one in the United States with a song called It's Love, Love, Love. He was the first recording artist from Canada to do that. And altogether, in the pre-rock era, he hit our top 10 a total of 15 times. But the song this man is most famous for is not among his several dozen hits. It's a tune that once a year, at the stroke of midnight on December 31st, is the only song to be heard throughout the English-speaking world. And most Americans have been hearing this man's live version of it begin the new year for us every year for the past 32 years. Auld Lang Syne by Guy Lombardo and the Royal Canadians. Guy Lombardo, the first Canadian to hit number one on the American charts. Thanks for your letter, Darla. The song at number 18 this week has been around for 8 consecutive weeks. It moves up a notch. It's Mary Wilson and Telephone Man.

0: tell me what's my number? What if I got a ding-a-ling? A singing, hey, lolly, lolly. Hey, lolly, lolly. Hey, lolly, lolly. Just do nothing.
1: I've never done anything like this before.
2: 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We have a listener in New Jersey who wants to know what's been the biggest hit on the soul charts so far in the 70s. Well, it's a song by the most romantic soul singer of the decade, and we're going to hear it as an AT40 extra in just a few minutes.
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2: Survey song number 17, as we count them down, the 40 biggest hits in the USA this week, is the biggest hit to date for Supertramp from England. It's called Give a Little Bit.

Supertramp at number 17, moving from 21 in American Top 40 with Give a Little Bit. Well, now, let's answer our listener in New Jersey. He's Bill Delano of Bridgeton, and he wants to know what's been the biggest hit on the soul chart so far in the 70s. Well, Bill, it's by the man who most people regard as the most romantic soul singer of the decade. Practically all his big hits are about love, lovers, and loving. And the first number one hit of his career is the biggest soul hit of the 70s so far. Right now, we're going to hear that song as an AT40 Extra. Number one on the soul chart for 9 weeks in a row in 1972. Let's Stay Together. The biggest soul hit of the 70s by the king of soulful love, Al Green.

An AT40 Extra, number one on American Top 40 back in 1972, and the biggest soul hit of the 70s. Let's Stay Together by Al Green. And now on with the countdown on the song at number 16 this week in AT40. It moves up four. The Electric Light Orchestra and Telephone Line.

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0: AT40 is heard coast to coast and around the world each week on great radio stations like 2GO, Gosford, New South Wales, Australia, KOKO, Warrensburg, Missouri, and WYSL, Buffalo, New York. The song at number 15 in the countdown this week moves up 3 by the Sanford Townsend Band. The newcomers with Smoke from a Distant Fire.

Smoke from a Distant Fire. The 15th most popular song in our countdown this week and moving up by the Sanford Townsend Band. You know, there are four men in this next group. Their names are Roger Fisher, Steve Fawson, Howard Leese, and Mike DeRosa. But the two names you probably know best belong to the girls who make Heart beat. Featuring Ann and Nancy Wilson. Here's Heart with Barracuda.

0: That's the group Heart at number 14 with the song Barracuda from their platinum LP, Little Queen. This is Casey in Hollywood. We'll be right back. We've got the top 13 tunes in the USA, including a brand new number one yet to come.
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3: Here's a classic American Top 40 Extra from 1977. 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From Star Wars, here's Miko with his medley of Star Wars-themed Cantina Band.

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7: As we continue the countdown, I'd like to welcome four new members to the 1840 family of stations this week. KAVR, Apple Valley, California. KTDY, Lafayette, Louisiana. WENT, Cloversville, New York. And KMIT, Mitchell, South Dakota. 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
7: Here's the number one soul song in the USA, and heading in that direction on American Top 40, it moves up 10 notches this week. It's Float On by the Floaters.
9: Aquarius. And my name is Riley.

Libra. And my name is Charles. Now I like a woman that's quiet. A woman who carries herself like Miss Universe.

The Floaters from Detroit on AT40 at number 13, moving up 10 with their first big hit. It's called Float On. You know, 7 years ago, James Taylor was 22 years old, a bachelor, and just putting his first single on the pop chart. That was the top five smash, Fire and Rain. Today, he has a wife, Carly Simon.

Taylor, two children, Sarah Maria and Benjamin Simon, and a string of singles that measures out to 8 big top 40 hits. His latest, moving up to number 12 this week, is Handyman. Here's Family Man and Superstar.

James Taylor on AT40 moves up 3 to number 12 with Handyman. You know, there's a man in New York City who learned the hard way not to make fun of Alice Cooper for looking weird. The way Alice put the guy down was a classic, and that story is coming up along with his current Top 10 Smash. From the Gulf of Mexico to the Gulf of Alaska, you hear the nation's top hits every week at this time on American Top 40. My name's Casey Kasem, and the countdown doesn't stop until we get to number one. Here's Fleet.

Fleetwood Mac coming off a number one record called Dreams are at number 11 with this current hit only 5 weeks on the chart, and it's called Don't Stop. Survey song number 10, the first of the 10 hottest records in the USA, is the third top 10 record for the Bay City Rollers. This one is You Made Me Believe in Magic.

on American Top 40, second week at number 10 with You Made Me Believe in Magic. Well, now I have my story of the great Alice Cooper put-down. It happened back in 1970, before people got used to seeing rock stars wearing costume makeup offstage. Alice was appearing in New York, and his press agent had set up an interview with a reporter from the New York Times. The three of them met for lunch in a classy, conservative restaurant in Midtown Manhattan. Well, when Alice walked in with his shoulder-length hair, his thigh-high black leather boots, a skin-tight jumpsuit, and 4 pounds of mascara around his eyes, every head in the place turned to look. And four very proper-looking businessmen at the next table even made some unflattering comments. In fact, all through the meal, one particular loudmouth among them kept up a stream of crude remarks about men who wear makeup. Well, Alice just ignored it all, and when the interview was over, he and his party got up to leave. And Alice walked over to the heckler, put his arm tenderly around the man's shoulder, and said, "Gee, it's terrific to see you again." Then Alice turned and walked out, leaving the man with the mean mouth with some impossible explaining to do. Don't mess with Alice Cooper. At number 9 this week, here he is with his latest, You and Me.

0: We're on American Top 40, third week in the top 10. At number 9 with You and Me. We have 8 hits to our new number 1, and we're counting down.
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0: American Top 40 is heard coast to coast and around the world every week on great radio stations like WVOY Charlevoix, Michigan, KBMW Breckenridge, Minnesota, and Radio 2ZM Wellington, New Zealand. The song at number 8, first week in the top 10, moving up 3, Crosby, Stills, and Nash.

Graham Nash wrote it. Crosby, Stills, and Nash sing it. Just a Song Before I Go at number 8. Well, now, before we hear the 7 most popular songs in the nation on AT40, let's see what's at the top of the other charts. On the soul chart, number 1, Float On by the Floaters. On the country chart, the number 1 song is Way Down and Pledging My Love, Elvis Presley with a double-sided number 1-er. The number 1 best-selling album this week is Rumors by Fleetwood Mac. What's new? And now at number 7, Peter McCann, And Do You Wanna Make Love?

0: Peter McCann, born in Bridgeport, Connecticut, now living in Glendale, California, at number 7, falling 2 notches with Do You Wanna Make Love? Here's a letter from a listener in Florida who wants to know whether any artist has ever had a double-sided hit record where each side hit number 1 on its own. Well, in the rock era, there's only one artist who's ever had a double-sided double number 1 very early in the rock era. Details coming up.
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0: This week on AT40, there are 19 groups in the countdown, and this is one of them. Pablo Cruz has moved from number 10 to 9 to 8. This week, number 6, fourth week in the top 10 with What You Gonna Do?

The four-man group Pablo Cruz from the San Francisco Bay Area at number 6, moving up 2 with What You Gonna Do. Now, let's answer this letter from the Sunshine State. It's from Trish Allen in Sebring, Florida. She wants to know if any artist has ever had a double-sided hit record where each side hit number 1 on its own. Well, Trish, during the pre-rock era, Jimmy Dorsey, Bing Crosby, and Rosemary Clooney each had such a record. But during the rock and roll era, it's only happened once. And it took the king of the charts to do it. In 1956, his third single to hit the pop chart went to number 1 under the title of Hound Dog and stayed there for 6 weeks. Then the other side caught on, and for the next 5 weeks, the Billboard survey listed Don't Be Cruel in the number 1 spot. And that makes Elvis Presley, so far, the only artist in the rock era to have had 2 number 1 songs on flip sides of the same record. Trish, thanks for sending in your question. Now I'm with the countdown. Here's a song that's been in the top 10 for 3 weeks now. Moved from number 8 to number 7 this week, moves up 2 to number 5. It's a former number 1 soul song by the Commodores, and it's simply called Easy.

0: The Commodores on American Top 40 with the song Easy at number 5 in the countdown. The four biggest hits in the USA coming right up.
1: Chase East Coast to Coast. America.
0: Peter Frampton has had four big hits on American Top 40. This is the biggest. It went all the way to number 2 and has been there for the past 3 weeks. This week, it falls to number 4.

0: The Englishman, Peter Frampton, on American Top 40, after 3 weeks at number 2, falls to number 4 with I'm In You. The song at number 3 moves up one notch this week. It's Rita Coolidge and the biggest hit that she's had to date. The old Jackie Wilson song is Higher and Higher.
1: Your love.

0: Rita Coolidge steadily getting higher and higher in the countdown in AT40. She moves up a notch to number 3. We're counting down to a new number 1 song sung by 4 sisters and produced by their most avid fan, Maurice White of Earth, Wind & Fire, who waited 20 years for a chance to work with them, ever since he was 12 and the oldest girl was 7. And now he gives them the biggest hit of their career.
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8: We're up to an extra from August 20th, 1977. 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

0: 2 weeks away from reaching the countdown, that's a classic American Top 40 Extra from 1977. 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
3: Australian Andy Gibb, after three consecutive weeks at number one, falls to number two with his first big hit record, I Just Wanna Be Your Everything.

Andy Gibb, after 3 weeks at number one, falls to number two with I Just Want to Be Your Everything, written by his brother, Barry Gibb. This is Casey Kasem on American Top 40 in Hollywood, and now it's time for the new number one song in the USA. Sung by four sisters and produced by a man who patiently waited 20 years for a chance to work with them. The man is Maurice White, founder and producer of the superstar group Earth, Wind & Fire. The girls are the Emotions, Wanda, Sheila, Pam, and Jeanette. Now, 20 years ago, they were the Hutchinson sisters, growing up in Chicago, doing talent shows and local television. They didn't know Maurice White then. He played drums in another group. The first time he caught the sisters' act, Maurice was 12 and the oldest girl was 7. They flipped him out, and after that, he never missed any of their local performances. Well, the years passed. The girls grew up, still singing, and Stax Records signed them. They didn't know it, but Maurice was still keeping track of their career like any good fan would. Well, the Emotions had several moderate soul hits. Then a couple of years ago, Stax Records went out of business, and the girls, well, they were left high and dry. But as soon as the bad news got out, their phone rang. It was the ever-faithful Maurice White, the main man at Earth, Wind & Fire, whom they'd never met, but who was now offering to produce an album with them. Well, they couldn't believe it. And what was even more amazing was when Maurice recited from memory every printed program from the shows they'd done in Chicago 20 years ago. So, the Emotions went to work with their number one fan. And the nicest bouquet they've ever received from anyone is the biggest hit of their career, produced by Maurice White. Here are the Emotions and the most popular song in the U.S.

And there it is, the new number one song in the USA by The Emotions, The Best of My Love, produced by Maurice White and Al McKay. You just heard the 40 most popular songs determined by Billboard magazine for the week ending August 20th, 1977. 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I'm Casey Kasem.

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1: 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Write this number down, 631-909-4774. 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Write this number down before you need it. 631-909-4774. Whether it's an accident or you want some custom work done on your prized vehicle, Jay at Perfect 10 in East Mauritius is the guy. 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